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1: 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Paddle to the metal. Oh, man. I should do this for a living.
0: It feels good to be Boatu. It feels good to Geico.

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2: Don't you love it? 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
0: It feels good to be Boatu. 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

Good evening. How you doing? Just gone 8 o'clock here in the UK, 9 o'clock in Central Europe. It's Sunday, 17th of May. How's your day been? Really? Right, what do we have in store for you for the next couple of hours? For your delectation and delight? All the usual stuff, really. We're going to put some money in the jukebox. So if you'd like to choose a letter from A to T for tango and a number from 0 to 9, I'll put the pound in. So you don't have to worry about that either. We'll press those numbers and see what we get. Jessica will be here with your horoscopes. Kev's coffee break. A special Kev's coffee break. I think you can probably work out who it's for. Or who it's by, should we say. And of course, your requests and dedications, should you feel the need, the want, or the desire. 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We're on Facebook, we're on Instagram, we're on X, we're pretty much everywhere, you know.

0: afternoon to you all. Initial letter L speaking, Chairman of the Grand Council of the League of Oval Genius. I'm sure all listeners, as well as our own league members, look forward as eagerly as we do to this jolly meeting time each Sunday. Today we have a mountain of mirth and a mint of melody for your entertainment.
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4: The Lazy Lounge. Less a vibe, more a legally grey time machine with a snarky driver.

Oh, guilty. Let's Barbara Streisand with a little bit of help from Barry Gibb. Oh, before that, Patsy Galant from New York to LA. I nearly said it the other way around. Did you watch the Eurovision? No, I didn't either. I have, however, heard the winning song. And what can I say? It's not absolutely terrible, but they certainly worked hard and long on the lyrics. And I'll tell you what, I'll go against everything in my being, every fibre in my being, and I will play that track, okay? Let's see what you think. It was the entry from Bulgaria, and good old UK came 25th out of 25.

0: Peter Frampton, Show Me the Way. That's the live version, which actually I think is the best version. It's better than the studio.
1: On the air, 25 hours a day, 8 days a week. We're like an overly friendly uncle, but not so annoying. This is Lazy Gold.
0: Right after this, we're going to put some money in the jukebox. See what we get. So if you'd like to choose a letter from A to T for Tango, number from 0 to 9, you've got until the end of this song to do it.

Frankie Valli and the Four Seasons, Silver Star, from the album of the same name. I remember buying that album purely because it had Who Loves You Baby, the full-length version on it. But it turned out to be a really good album. Right, we're going to put some money in the jukebox, and I'm going to be pressing the random button. So let's see what we get. I'm just going to put my pound coin in. That's it, right. Red button pressed. Let's see what we get.

Oh, Lean On Me. 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But it's not a Christmas song. And in my humble opinion, that is the best version of that song.

0: capture your heart. That's Blue, not the Blue that you're thinking of. This was long before then. The first band ever to be signed to Rocket Records, which was Elton John's record label. They only had one hit, and that was it.
1: You're listening to a great friend of mine. I don't know him, but he's my friend. He's Kevin Jackson. Who is he? I don't know, but he's a great guy. He's my friend. You know, like person, woman, man, camera, TV. I aced that test.

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Mary, it's called. That's the Mayo remix. Right, I'm going to do it. I've worked myself up to do it. I'm going to play the Eurovision Song Contest winner. Now, if you didn't hear the Eurovision Song Contest, this is the song that won. It was sung for Bulgaria by Dara. I think it's called Dara. It's called Bangara Bangara. And the UK done really well. They got 1 point and came 25th out of 25.

of Bangaranga. And that won the Eurovision Song Contest. They worked long and hard on those lyrics, didn't they? Must have taken them all of 10 minutes. Still, it's not a terrible song. And I'm being very, very generous there, I think.

Redbone, the Witch Queen of New Orleans. I haven't heard that in yonks. Right after this, Jessica will be here with the first 6 star signs of your horoscopes for the coming week. Don't go anywhere. You know what they say, forewarned is forearmed.

0: Boys Town Gang. Can't take my eyes off of you. I just had a message from Martin. The UK entry for Eurovision. Look, Mum, 1 point. Love it, yes. Right, Jessica is here with the first six star signs of your horoscopes.
1: 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Everyone will respect you. 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You'll get emotional watching a YouTube ad about sustainable laundry. It's okay. 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Leo. Tomorrow you'll shine brighter than the Eiffel Tower's new anti-drone lasers. Someone will suggest you're being a bit much. They're wrong, obviously. You were born to dazzle, even if it's just in the self-checkout queue at Lidl. Virgo. You'll spend most of tomorrow pretending to be chill while secretly rage cleaning your inbox. A friend will ask for help with just a small favor that ends up requiring a spreadsheet and an emotional support biscuit. Tune in again in an hour when we dive headfirst into Libra through Pisces. Same time, same strange vibes. After the global surge in extreme weather, Cancer is staying indoors, Leo is sunbathing on the roof, and Taurus is building a bunker with excellent feng shui.
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can't stand losing you. That's the Police. We are live from the Lazy Lounge here on Lazy Gold and on KTMR. Right after this, I'll tell you what Kev's Coffee Break is going to be this week.

Hot Shot. Murray Blue. Right, you may have heard of it, Dennis LaCoria, lead singer of Dr. Hook, formerly known as Dr. Hook in the Medicine Show, recently passed away. And so as our little tribute, Kev's coffee break today will be three from Dr. Hook.

Mary Jane's Last Dance, Tom Petty and the Heartbreakers. Right, we're going to have to take a short break for the news, etc. We'll be back with Kev's Coffee Break, which will be our little tribute to Dennis LaCoria, who recently passed away after fighting the illness. Was it a kidney disease, wasn't it? I think 76 years old. My goodness. So don't go anywhere. Free from Dr. Hook coming your way.

0: Right, we should be all together again now. Right, Kev's coffee break. Free from Dr. Hook. As our little tribute to the passing away of Dennis Lacora. I hope I'm pronouncing that surname right. Anyway, if you've got a suggestion for a future Kev's coffee break, then let me know. And I'll see what I can do. You can just pick the artist if you like. Or you can pick the artist and the tracks. And providing we've got them, or I can get them, we'll do it. 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No one's ever told me whether we were actually on TikTok. I'm assuming so. Of course, if you've got me on your WhatsApp, you can leave a message there too. Or you can go onto my Facebook page, look for Kevin Jackson, you'll find a picture of my father, you can leave your message there. 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

0: Are we on Sour Kev's Coffee Break? A little tribute to Derek Lacoura. Dr. Hook.
1: Don't touch that dial. 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
0: Right, we're going to be putting some money in the jukebox very shortly. So if you'd like to choose a letter from A to T for tango, number from 0 to 9, we'll press those buttons and see what we get, okay?

can't get you out of my mind. But right, we're going to put some money in the jukebox. And we have... What numbers we do? Oh, P5, apparently. Okay, let's get me pound coin and let's see what we get for P5 then, shall we? Here we go. This is exciting, isn't it? Let's find out what we get.

Out of Time. Chris Farlow, originally done by the Rolling Stones. And was on the Flowers album, if I can remember correctly. Right, this is Live from the Lazy Lounge on the Big L. Lady Gold and KTMR. I'm Kevin Jackson, how are you doing? This is probably my favourite song by Donna Summer.

0: State of Independence. Last on the summer. Just had ever been. We've been talking here in the studio about Donna Summer. And actually, there is another song that I like as much as that. A Donna Summer song. One called I Love You. It's a cracking tune. I'll have to play next week, I think. You know, the other day I was walking down the road and I saw a motorbike go past, and on this motorbike, the guy who was riding it, his t-shirt said, "If you can read this, the wife's fallen off."
1: Let's crank it up. Lazy Gold.

0: Matthews, Fool.
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2: He's your friend, my friend, everyone's friend. It's Kevin Jackson live on the radio, except when he's not. Get to the chopper. He'll be back.

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That's Paul Simon from the album There Goes Rhyming Simon. It reminds me of the old saying, as one door closes, another door opens. Well, that's IKEA wardrobes for you. Jessica's going to be here after this with the last six star signs. And of course, the most important one being Aquarius. We all know that, don't we? Of course.

0: Sills and Crofts. Summer Breeze. Right, Jessica is here. The last six star signs of your horoscope for the coming week.
1: Welcome to part two of tomorrow's horoscope journey, where vague advice meets real-world headlines and the stars have as much drama as a Real Housewives reunion. 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Warning, Scorpio blend may contain passive aggression. Libra, you'll spend 25 minutes deciding which Tupperware to take to work and another 40 trying to restore balance to your social life. Tomorrow's cosmic theme? Ghost fewer people. Scorpio, someone will reveal a secret to you. Try not to weaponize it immediately. Also, stop staring at people until they get uncomfortable, unless it's in a budget meeting. Then go full laser-eyed vengeance. Sagittarius, you'll impulsively plan a trip to Greenland tomorrow, inspired by a documentary and two espressos. Your friends will remind you that you don't own a passport or shoes with arch support. Capricorn, you'll attempt to solve a geopolitical crisis during your lunch break, but mostly just reorganize your desktop icons. A boss or older relative will say you've changed. That's just the self-growth talking. Aquarius, tomorrow you'll invent a new eco-conscious hobby involving bees, vegan candles, and recycled glitter. No one will understand it, but they'll politely nod because you seem intense and possibly magical. Pisces, you'll be hit with a wave of existential dread while watching the news, then immediately find peace by talking to a particularly wise-looking pigeon. Trust its advice. It knows things. And that's all for now, but don't panic, the stars will return in exactly 24 hours with more vague chaos and planetary nonsense. With the ongoing global heat wave, Libra has melted into a puddle of indecision, Scorpio is hydrating through sheer spite, and Pisces is now part fish, part iced coffee.
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was Keith West and an expert extract from a teenage opera. Right, we were talking about Blue earlier, weren't we? 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Yeah, all right. They're not the same band.

Right, this is going to be our last one. So I'm going to say my cheerios now. Back again this time next week. If you could join us then, that would be marvellous. Stand by for the chill out zone with the lazy one. And of course, the monkeys in the chat room.

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1: So here we are. Hello. Welcome along. I'm the smooth presenter, the producer, the boss, the big boss man of the show. It's called The Chill Out Zone. Good evening. Welcome along. I hope you're well. I'm just doing some work in the background. I hope you don't mind me. I wasn't quite ready for the show tonight yet. I had a few technical problems. In fact, if it could go wrong, then it really did go wrong tonight. But I'll be okay.

So as I welcome you to the late night chill out zone, Sunday night, 17th of May. Are you okay? We're going to have a good show tonight. I can feel it. I'm feeling overwhelmed in my tummy. I've got show butterflies.

First of all, have you had a good show? What have you been doing? You know, your show, your life. What have you been doing? Has it been a good weekend or not? Has it been a good Sunday as well? I hope it's been okay.

It's business as per usual on the show tonight. All the usual shenanigans and stuff that's going on behind the scenes. We have the threesome at 11. The big one at midnight. New music file, 12:15. Jordan, still not arrived. About a third week in a row. Can someone do me a favour and sack Jordan, please? Rubbish. No Jordan yet, but maybe I'll just play an old one. So Jordan at 12:30. Oh dear me. Gigs will be here with the inspirational moment just before the end of the show. And we'll have weather tonight at 10:30, 11:30 and midnight 30. And apparently I'm told there's going to be a surprise for you guys and for me towards the end of the show, about 12:30. Something to do with the final weather, I don't know. But we got ages before that anyway. Mix that with the biggest love songs in the world. Interaction via TikTok tonight. We're live on TikTok. Tiki Toki. Fire up your TikTok. Find out what's going on. Say hello to all the guys and the girls. Do a little search for DJ Lazy B. And join us in TikTok, all right? Yeah, songs request are working, Georgia. Yeah, but they're on the website, actually. I'll log in and check. I have got somebody looking after them for me. But yeah, very good point, Georgia. One of my new mods, by the way. Everybody, Georgia. Oh, stunning. So yeah, as Georgia just reminded me, requests and dedications, can't guarantee to play them, but I'll try my best. And I can't guarantee you get any more than one request. Okay, but I will do my best to play you a song, all right? Access via the website, lazyb.uk, www.lazyb.uk. It's going to be a long, hard night tonight. I can feel it in my bones.

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0: 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It feels good to be a road you. It feels good to Geico.

0: So how is everybody? How's your night? If you're on TikTok with us, hello. Well, you're looking good. Now, I don't know what you've done. There's something about you this week. I can't quite tell what it is. I think it's your hair. I'm not sure. Normally you've got no hair and it's rather messy. It's your first time on the show. Welcome along tonight, by the way. Wherever you are in the world, you're welcome to join us on TikTok. If you want to come and say hello, do a little search, DJ Lazy B. And if the website's working this week, getting a few problems getting your requests. It's lazyb.uk on the web. Drop us a little message. And my camera's broke as well. Let me just try and work it all out. I'll just try and fix the studio. I'll be right back, all right?
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Well, I've got the munchies tonight, guys. 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I'm thinking Bailey's, if that's okay. Bailey's over ice. But I have got the munchies on the go. I'm doing chicken tendies at the moment. Anybody fancy a chicken tendy or three? They're in the oven cooking at the moment, so we'll dish them up in about half an hour, okay? Chicken tendies for everybody. I'll get a couple of dips as well. We'll have a bit of a dip on the show. And, of course, your choice of drink, alcoholic or not, I will provide.

0: So all the usual shenanigans on the show. And I said something a little bit different for the final weather of the night. I don't know what's going on there. They keep me in the dark at the production team here at the Chill Out Zone.
1: Hey, I'm Leanne.
0: Hey.
1: Your laid-back, chill kind of gal. Sliding into the Chill Out Zone with the first weather forecast for the United Kingdom and Northern Ireland of the evening.
0: Good evening.
1: So, grab a brew, kick your feet up, and let's see what Mother Nature's flirting with tonight. Tonight, showers are sticking around across parts of England and Wales, especially out west where things could get a bit loud and thundery. Proper dramatic stuff, like someone slamming doors after two ciders and a bad text. Northern Ireland and Scotland are calming right down, though, with clearer skies and a touch of patchy fog by morning, sneaking about like your mate after pinching the last biscuit. Monday's bringing a mixed bag, babes. Sunshine and showers for many of us, so it's shades in one hand and brawly in the other. By evening, a thicker band of rain pushes into Northern Ireland, Wales, and southwest England, getting itself far too comfortable. Temperatures staying a little shy, hovering near or just below average. Looking ahead through the week, things stay a bit unsettled at first, with showers and longer spells of rain popping up here and there. But don't chuck your sunnies away just yet. From Thursday, it turns drier for many places, and we'll start warming up nicely.
0: Nicely.
1: Saucy.
0: Oh, yeah.
1: Highs of 14, lows of 13 degrees.
0: Okay.
1: Now, let's head back to Lazy B.
0: Thank you. What was the name, by the way? I didn't even listen. I'm sorry. So many weather forecasters and presenters on the show these days, but she's nice. I do like an American girl. One yank and they're off.

0: got to get up to get down, apparently. Doesn't that make no sense to me at all? If you just joined us, hello, welcome along. How are you? Are you okay? I'm all right. 35 minutes into the show. Everyone's saying they're falling asleep listening to the show. I can't work out if that's good or bad.
1: Let's go to the lines. Hello. Who's calling the chill out zone?
2: Hello, Lazy Bay.
0: Hello, Dan May.
2: How are you, my friend?
0: I'm all right, thank you, Dan. It's lovely to hear your voice.
2: It's lovely talking to you as well.
0: I feel as if we haven't spoke on the phone for ages. What, on the show? Do you know what I mean, on the show?
2: Yeah, I feel really chirpy this evening.
0: And you sound very chilled out as well, if you don't mind me saying, Dan.
2: I don't know who I'm thinking of, but yeah.
0: Hey, I've got to dig out that song. Do you remember that song we were talking about earlier?
2: Africa by Toto?
0: No, oh well, I'll play that as well, but
2: That is for DJ Freddy, by the way, who has texted in.
0: DJ Freddy, I like that name. That sounds rather good, doesn't it?
2: He works with me.
0: Okay, okay. Nice, nice.
2: Could we play Freddy's song before mine, please?
0: So what song does Freddy want?
2: Africa by Toto.
0: Okay, let me have a little search in the system here. So title.
2: What system are you using? You're using Player One this evening.
0: I'm using a radio server player tonight.
2: What's the difference?
0: What song?
2: Radio DJ. Oh God.
0: Africa. Or...
2: Africa, please.
0: Hold on a second. Let me just type that in, mate.
2: You're hilarious.
0: You make me laugh. You make me laugh so much, Dan.
2: I know. Remember when you saw my mum?
0: I like your mum, you know. I like your mum, Dan. I like her. Do me a favour when you speak to her next. Tell her that LB was asking about her.
2: Yeah.
0: Okay.
2: You also like a bit of Buddy Holly, I know that.
0: Yeah, I like Buddy Holly. And don't forget, tonight we're going to play that song, that Milky song as well.
2: Mm.
0: Do you remember?
2: I forgot about that almost.
0: Yeah, so we've got to do the Milky song in a bit. So when I do play that, I'll be giving you a special mention, all right?
2: Yeah. Could I play that song first before Africa, please?
0: Well, you've just told me to get Africa ready.
2: Sorry, can we play Africa and then that song, please?
0: So we're going to do... Which one are we going to do first?
2: Africa by Toto, and then Milky with Just The Way You Are.
0: No problem at all. Now I've got one more... I've got another question for you, Dan.
2: Yeah.
0: Do we play the old Milky, the old track by Milky, or do we play the remix version by David Guetta?
2: Can we play the remix version, please?
0: No problem at all. So I hope you're going to sit back, relax, turn up the radio nice and loud, and you're going to hear Toto with Africa. Then you're going to hear the new remix of the Milky track with David Guetta, all right?
2: Thank you, Lazy B. Thank you, mate.
0: Love you to bits, Dan. I really hope you enjoy these songs because you've picked a couple of brilliant songs.
2: I have.
0: So, would you like to introduce them? I'd like it if you would.
2: Yeah, here is Africa by Toto and then Milky featuring David Guetta with Just The Way You Are on the Chill Out Zone.
0: Cheers, mate. Bye.
2: Bye.
0: Bye.
3: Thanks, driver.
4: Bye.
3: Bye-bye, driver.
4: Bye-bye.
3: Bye-bye. Bye-bye. Bye-bye. Bye-bye. Bye-bye. Bye-bye. Bye-bye. Bye-bye. Bye-bye. Bye-bye. Bye-bye. Bye-bye. Bye-bye. Bye-bye. Bye-bye. Bye-bye. Bye-bye. Bye-bye. Bye-bye. Bye-bye. Bye-bye. Bye-bye. Bye-bye. Bye-bye. Bye-bye. Bye-bye. Bye-bye. Bye-bye. Bye-bye. Bye-bye. Bye-bye. Bye-bye. Bye-bye. Bye-bye. Bye-bye. Bye-bye. Bye-bye. Bye-bye. Bye-bye. Bye-bye. Bye-bye. Bye-bye. Bye-bye. Bye-bye. Bye-bye. Bye-bye. Bye-bye. Bye-bye. Bye-bye. Bye-bye. Bye-bye. Bye-bye. Bye-bye. Bye-bye.

So Dan May requested that for his pal. Lines open 0121 285 3737. Wherever you are in the world, if you're outside the UK, it's dialing code... Claude? Dialing code plus 44 121 285 3737. Anywhere in the UK and Ireland. 0121 285 3737. Don't be scared. I won't hurt you. I'll be gentle, I promise. So Dan... wanted another tune, and it's a tune that I love at the moment. Remixed from Milky with David Guetta. Absolutely brilliant. I think you're going to like this, chap. Only one thing, though. You've got to turn it up real loud, OK? Turn it up to number 11. Late Night Chill Out Zone with LB. And Milky...

0: Absolutely love it.
1: Let's go to the lines. Hello, who's calling the Chill Out Zone?
2: Good evening, LB.
0: Hello, Kai.
2: Hello.
0: I feel as if we haven't spoken for ages. Are you all right up there, pal?
2: Yes, I am, yes.
0: Where you been?
2: I've been doing something.
0: Okay.
2: All weekend.
0: Oh, all weekend.
2: I can't tell you.
0: Don't.
2: Exactly.
0: Don't tell me. Don't let it out the bag, Kai.
2: No, I won't let it out, no.
0: There's people listening.
2: People listening.
0: Yeah. I'm hyper tonight, Kai. I'm feeling good tonight.
2: I'm on red wine tonight.
0: Really?
2: I'm on your show.
0: Yeah, I think that works.
2: It does.
0: Put Albie on and have a bit of red wine and then enjoy.
2: We have to play that red wine by UB40 one time.
0: And you know what, Kai? I'm going to go and see UB40 in a few weeks.
2: Are you?
0: Yeah, I'm going with a friend, a very special friend. You're going to see UB40 at the...
2: We've got to do a threesome by Stevie Wonder, haven't we, tonight?
0: What, tonight, is it? Oh, okay, then.
2: Yes, it is.
0: Right, okay, well, let me sort that out with you now, because I almost forgot. Right, okay. Right, let me get onto the system, and let me see if I can work something out.
2: Okay, get on the system.
0: Let me have a look here. Hold on a second. Stevie...
2: Pete's calling me from upstairs. Say hello to Pete. Hello, Pete!
0: Hello, Pete! Hey, listen, what songs have we got to find from Stevie Wonder then, Kai?
2: Part Time a Lover.
0: Hold on a second. Let me just make sure I want to get these, because... Hold on a second. Title. Part... He's calling you, Kai. You better see what he wants.
2: What do you want, Pete? I know heating's gone down, don't worry.
0: What is the heating?
2: It's just live on the radio.
0: Is the heating playing up or something?
2: Yes, it is, LB.
0: It's not cold tonight, is it?
2: No, it's not very cold. They think it is, upstairs.
0: What's the next song? What's the next song by Stevie Wonder?
2: Happy Birthday by Stevie Wonder, if anyone's got a birthday out there.
0: Okay, I've got that one ready. I've got that one. What's the third one?
2: And Sunshine of My Life.
0: Oh, what a tune.
2: You are
0: the sunshine of my life. Right, bear with me. I'm just getting that one as well.
2: Okay.
0: That's going to be a nice threesome at 11 o'clock. So thank you for, for getting it ready for me, because I forgot. So, luckily you reminded me. Thank you for that. So that's going to be good.
2: Can I say you some hellos?
0: Please do, my friend. Please do.
2: Hello to Stuart and Mackenzie, who's in Nottinghamshire.
0: Yeah.
2: And hello to my friend Pete upstairs.
0: Hello, Pete upstairs. Do me a favour, sort that heating out, please.
2: He likes Summit by Elton John.
0: Okay, well, let's have a look now.
2: Play it.
0: Ask him which songs he likes by Elton John.
2: He likes Candle in the Wind.
0: Okay, let me just try and sort that out now, because the thing is, you can jump the queue, you see, because you're on the phone.
2: Hello.
0: You can jump the queue. Okay, then.
2: Have you sorted out that with the two songs on tonight on the website?
0: No, we're doing that at 11 o'clock, Battle of the Ballads.
2: Can I choose one as well?
0: Oh, depends, really. Depends if it's a good one, because, you've got to make it a good one,
2: Madonna Holiday.
0: So that's one of them. Okay. Right. Madonna Holiday is one of the tunes tonight in Battle of the Ballads. All right.
2: Yeah.
0: All right. So listen out. See if you do any good in the voting tonight. All right.
2: Yeah.
0: All right then, mate. All right. Listen, I've got your Stevie Wonder ready. We'll be playing them in about 5 or 10 minutes at 11 o'clock. All right.
2: Yeah. Thank you very much, LB.
0: All right, bud. And listen, I'll speak to you soon. Okay.
2: Yes, yeah, speak to you next week, because
0: right,
2: it's
0: mate.
2: Bank holiday.
0: Yay, we love bank holidays.
2: Yes.
0: Cheers, mate.
2: Thank you.
3: Thanks,
2: bye.
3: Diver.
0: Bye.
3: Bye-bye, Diver.
4: Bye-bye.
3: Bye-bye. Bye-bye. Bye-bye. We've got a pearl of day.
0: Dear me. Thank you, Kai. Thank you for being there, my friend. I love Kai. He came in, he sorted out the show for me, we sorted out the threesome, and now he's gone. He even asked us for a song for his friend upstairs with no heating. We'll do Elton John in a bit, all right? Cheers, Kai. Go.

0: Now, if you want to give me a call tonight on the show, lines are now open. 0121 285 3737.
1: Let's go to the lines. Hello, who's calling the Chill Out Zone?
0: Right, who's that on the line number 7? Hello, who's there? Oh, they've hung up on me. Oh, I've got the number. Shall I call them back or not? Oh, maybe they got scared. I don't want to call them back because I feel as if that would be wrong. So if you do want to call again, we'll get you back on the air, okay? Ah, oh, we'll hang around in case they phone straight back. If anybody wants to jump in real quick, line's open right now. We'll just sit here and wait. It's okay. We got all night. I'll tell you what, we'll play a tune and we'll get back to the live phone calls in a bit because we've got to play Elton John, Candle in the Wind. And then we've got to do The Threesome tonight from Stevie Wonder. All coming up. It's 4 minutes to 11 right now.

0: Let's go to the lines. Hello, who's calling the Chill Out Zone?
1: Hello, who's there on line number four?
2: Evening.
1: Hello. My God, I can't believe that. Everybody, listen. Go on, you go first. Go on.
2: I thought I'd just ring in and say, you all, really. Thought I'd give it a go again.
1: Why not? Have we spoke on the phone before on the show then once or not?
2: Once or twice, maybe.
1: Okay, listen.
2: But that was months ago.
1: Yeah, everybody that's tuned in, this is Bunny Boy, by the way. Not Bunny Boiler. Bunny Boy, Bunny Man. And tell everyone where in the world, not obviously not your full address, but where you're from.
2: I'm from Bedfordshire.
1: Hey, that sounds nice when you say it like that. It sounds really posh.
2: It's not too bad, is it?
1: Yeah, well, you're quite a classy guy, if you don't mind me saying.
2: That's all right.
1: Nice, nice. Well,
2: not too bad.
1: Yeah, you've been in the show tonight. You've been in the chat with us all night, which is nice.
2: Yeah, it's not been too bad.
1: Yeah.
2: Normally, I'm supposed to be up for about 5 o'clock, but I don't have to be up till later, so.
1: Are you on the late shift tomorrow or something?
2: Yeah, 10, well, I was supposed to start at 10, but they want me in at 10:30 now, so.
1: Okay, all right. All right, then, do you fancy a tune tonight, mate?
2: That's all right.
1: What tune do you fancy on the air tonight? Oh, hold on, it's going all weird. Is that my fault or yours? Do I sound weird to you?
2: No, you're
1: I've had to cut him off for a second. Now, give me a call back if you want. He went all funny, sounded like a Dalek, and we can't have that. I think it's my fault, I don't know, but hopefully he'll come back through. We'll give him a second. Yeah, he did sound like a Dalek, didn't he? It wasn't just me. I sound okay. I always do, Rachie. I always sound mighty fine. Well, tell you what, we'll do the threesome. We'll play the threesome, and then we'll get Jace back on the phone after the threesome. All right. Hopefully he'll come out. He sounded like he went in a bucket for a reason. So, all right, okay. So if you want to take part in the threesome, by the way, three songs from one fab artist. We do it every week at about 11 o'clock. You pick the artist and the songs, and then you let us know if there's a story behind it, and then we'll play it on the air. You give your little mention, your 10 minutes of fame, and then we play your song. So if you fancy yours on the air, let us know. It could be your threesome on the air next week. But this week, it's actually for Kai. Kai gave us a call, so yeah. Thank you, Kai. Your threesome is now on the air, my friend. It's a good threesome as well. Three of the very best from Stevie Wonder. Yeah, we'll open the lines again about 11:15. Okay, guys.

We'll get Jace back on the air in about 15, 20 minutes, okay? But we're pausing everything so we can do the threesome. This time, the choice of Kai in Mansfield Woodhouse in the UK. Three of the very best from Stevie Wonder. If it's your birthday, well, happy birthday to you. Look at you, gorgeous. Have a great day. If it's your birthday in the next few days, have a brilliant birthday from LB and all your friends at the Late Night Chill Out Zone.

Jess wanted to join the LB WhatsApp group, so I've just added her, but you can do it on the website if you want to join our little WhatsApp group. Nip along, and you'll find the link at lazybee.uk. Also, I'll be doing the Battle of the Ballads in the next 5 or 10 minutes. I've got one of those, but in the meantime, we are still doing the threesome for Kai tonight from Stevie Wonder. This is my favourite of the threesome. I love this. Maybe you'd like to pick yours. Not tonight, though. From next week or the week after, okay? It'd be nice to hear what you want to pick.

three of the very best from Stevie Wonder for Kai. Hope you enjoyed those. Could be your threesome on the air this time next Sunday night. Let me know. Access via the website, lazybee.uk. Pick your three favourites. Maybe there's a kind of a story behind it. Let me know, all right? Think long, think hard. Don't rush, okay?

Rachie popped up not very long ago. I'm trying to catch up on all the requests here. You can see I'm doing quite well, quite organised here, aren't I? We're heading for 11:30 and the latest weather update first. So something rather nice for Rachie. I don't know if she's gone, actually. Where is she? I think she's still there. I've only got one pair of arms, guys. Don't rip me into too many pieces.

All right, lovely people. I'm Leanne, your laid-back, chill kind of gal drifting into the chill-out zone with the second weather forecast for the United Kingdom and Northern Ireland of the evening. Nice and easy now. No sudden movements. Unlike the weather, which is being a little bit cheeky tonight. Across England and Wales, showers are still hanging around this evening, especially further west where they'll get heavier and could rumble into a few thunderstorms. Ooh, bit spicy. Scotland and Northern Ireland are looking much calmer, though, with clearer skies settling in and a chance of patchy fog by dawn. Proper sneaky stuff creeping about, like someone heading for the kebab shop in Sliders. Monday keeps us guessing, with sunny spells and scattered showers for a lot of the country. Then, by evening, a more stubborn band of rain slides into Northern Ireland, Wales, and Southwest England, refusing to leave like that one made after just one more drink. Temperatures staying near or slightly below average, so maybe don't trust the sunshine too much, yeah? As for the week ahead, it starts off a bit moody, with more showers and spells of rain knocking around. But from Thursday onwards, things begin drying out for many areas, and temperatures start climbing. About time, too. The sun's finally deciding to clock in for work. Highs around 14, lows near 13 degrees. Let's head back to LB.

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Love on You. 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

0: So we're just over halfway through the show. 1 hour and 20 minutes left. So don't worry, if you haven't got your request on the air, don't worry, we've got plenty of time. Don't panic. I'm panicking. Don't panic. It's only a radio show. Now, do you remember this movie? He was there, the sexy guy, lifting people up and throwing them. I can do that move, by the way. You know, when you lift a girl up over your head, it ended in pain.
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0: We go back to the lines next.

Attention passengers, this is your captain speaking. We are currently flying in Lazy B's chill out zone. If you look out your window on the right side of the plane, you will see Lionel Richie, George Michael, and Whitney Houston approaching. On the left-hand side, in the distance, you can see the likes of Chicago, Tina Turner, and Elton John all lined up for your onboard entertainment. Our glamorous production team will be with you soon, handing out peanuts, crisps, and cheap cider. We are currently experiencing some turbulence, so please remain seated and enjoy the tunes. Attention passengers, sorry about that. All seems stable now. On behalf of Lazy Airlines, thank you for flying with us, and we hope to see you again soon.

0: 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Hello, who's calling the Chill Out Zone?
1: Hello.
2: Hello.
1: Hello there. How are you?
2: I'm okay. How are you?
1: I'm pretty vibrant tonight, actually. I'm buzzing.
2: Good.
1: Yeah, it's a nice show. Lots of nice people. Good music. What more could you want?
2: Lots of new nice people and new people.
1: Yeah, I like it. I love the newbies as well. Do you want to say hello to any of the newbies? Did you bring them along, by the way? Are they friends of yours?
2: I bought Sam along, and Sam brought her other half along, yeah.
1: Ah, oh, brilliant. Well, do me a favour. Let's give them a special welcome and a special mention.
2: Hi, Sam. Hi. Sam's partner, who I've forgotten the name of.
1: I got confused, you see, because they've both got similar names, you see.
2: Yeah, yeah.
1: Is one of them Ducky? It's not Ducky, is it? Who's Ducky?
2: Yeah, Ducky is Sam.
1: Oh, Ducky is Sam. Okay, that's brilliant. Where did that name come
2: from? And then Ewan, I think his name is her other half.
1: So where did Ducky come from? Any idea, that name?
2: She came from my life.
1: Okay, then. All right. Well, thank you for bringing her along.
2: That's okay. I mentioned you tonight on my live, and I was like, I'll share it to my stories.
1: Well, the thing is, once you come into the show, though, you're never allowed to leave. You know that.
2: Yeah, well, I hadn't warned her of that until now.
1: You're part of the furniture, part of the family.
2: You're stuck with us now, Sam, yeah.
1: But it's a good thing, though. It's not a bad thing.
2: No, it's not.
1: So how was your week, anyway, and how was your weekend?
2: My weekend was okay. It's not been too bad this weekend, no.
1: Well, I think we should hope for a really good, next week, because we're about to go into a brand new week. So I think it's going to be a good one. I can feel it, Jess. I can feel it.
2: Oh.
1: I can feel something.
2: Moving on.
1: Whoa. Have you got anything planned for next week or not?
2: Not that I know of, no.
1: All right, okay.
2: It's going to be a take a day as it comes kind of week, really.
1: They're the best ones, I think. Don't plan something too much. Just do it, and it works out well.
2: Yeah, it does.
1: I was going to say I'm going to go on a holiday, but you, when I ever mention your holidays, you're there, oh, no, he's going on holiday again. For goodness sake.
2: Yeah, I said that in the chat earlier. Like, you have more holidays than I have hot dinners.
1: Yeah, that's true. Well, I've got no holidays now for about 3 weeks, all right? Is that okay? I'll stay at home with you guys for 3 weeks.
2: Is that it?
1: Yeah, then I'm off to Greece then as well.
2: Greece?
1: Are you going to come along? You're welcome to come along.
2: Well, I would if I had a passport, but I don't.
1: Oh, come on. Get it sorted out, Jess. Get that passport sorted out.
2: Yeah, I'll have to, won't I?
1: We'll have to do some sort of chill-out zone vacation, and all of us together.
2: You know what we'll have to do? We'll have to do a chill-out zone meet-up.
1: Yeah, maybe we'll have to go to Blackpool or something like that. What do you reckon?
2: Somewhere like that, yeah.
1: When was the last time you went to Blackpool?
2: I went for a TikTok event.
1: Oh, okay then. Well, yeah, I've done my show from Blackpool a couple of years ago, and it was really good fun. We've done it live from the beach, and it was a really good vibe. Few friends came along, so I reckon we should try and do that. It sounds good, doesn't it?
2: I think that's a great idea.
1: Wait till the summer's really warm, and we'll do the show live from the beach.
2: Not too hot.
1: No, that's true. All right then, listen. Hey, do you want to say hello? Any special mentions for anybody? And do you want
2: to? I would like a song as well, if that's okay.
1: I've got it ready. I've got that song ready.
2: Yay! Right, this song, I'm not going to say what it is yet. You'll just have to wait and see. This song is dedicated to my bestie, my boo, my Rachie, my Jen, my G, my Gizzy, my Ams, my Sam, my Russ, and everybody else that I've missed out. That's part of my family on here.
1: Mm-hmm.
2: This is You've Got a Friend by Carole King.
1: Oh, we're going to play it now. Thanks so much, Jess.
2: Love you. Bye.
1: Love you. Bye. Bye.
2: Bye.
3: Thanks, driver.
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3: 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Bye-bye. Bye-bye. Bye-bye. Bye-bye. Bye-bye. Bye-bye. Bye-bye. Bye-bye. Bye-bye. Bye-bye. Bye-bye. Bye-bye. Bye-bye. Bye-bye. Bye-bye. Bye-bye. Bye-bye. Bye-bye. Bye-bye. Bye-bye. Bye-bye. Bye-bye. Bye-bye. Bye-bye. Bye-bye. Bye-bye. Bye-bye. Bye-bye. Bye-bye. Bye-bye. Bye-bye. Bye-bye. Bye-bye. Bye-bye. Bye-bye. Bye-bye. Bye-bye. Bye-bye. Bye-bye. Bye-bye. Bye-bye. Bye-bye. Bye-bye. Bye-bye. Bye-bye. Bye-bye. Bye-bye

0: We're heading for midnight, guys. You've survived 2 hours in the chill out zone with LB on a Sunday night. It's now officially Monday morning, the 18th of May, 2026. Have a good day, have a good Monday, have a good week, all right? And welcome to the final hour of the show. Kicking it off with a song called Crazy. But who's it by? Which one?
1: Relax. De-stress. The Chill Out Zone with Lazy B.

0: There's a TED Talk going on in Albie's Chill Out Lounge on WhatsApp. If you want to join, it's all fun and games, I tell you. Nip along to lazybee.uk and then go down to the bottom and you can click on our little WhatsApp group. It's good. There's always drama going on. If you like a bit of drama, dear me. Anyway, welcome along. Monday morning, guys. How are you? I hope you are. Time for the new music file right now.
1: Hi, everyone, and welcome back to the Chill Out Zone's new music file with me, our producer, Harney. Today's new music file comes from artist Bronny. Bronny is an artist that we featured back in around about February time. And this is her new track, Memory Lane. If you want to give Bronny a follow, you can do so by going onto your YouTube account and typing in Bronny, or also on TikTok as well, where you can find her at Bronny Music, where you can access her profile there and listen to some of the other tracks that she's also got released. But yeah, this is Bronny's track, Memory Lane, and hope you enjoy it.

0: as well as following Bronnie on YouTube and TikTok. If you want to follow her on X, Instagram and Facebook, the account there is also at Bronnie Music.
1: All right, mate. Thank you so much. That's this week's new music file on the Chill Out Zone. More new music next week on the show. And if you remember, Jason popped up not very long ago and he said, LB, can you play me a song? He was on the phone, but he turned into a Dalek. He went all weird. But this is the tune that Jason requested. It's called A Tear in Space by Airlock.

Thanks for your requests on the show tonight. We'll get through the last few of them in the next 15, 20 minutes. And we entered the quiet storm as well. It's been a busy little show. This is Bullet on the Late Night Chill Out Zone. Final 45 minutes. Thanks for being there, by the way.

to say a special hello to my mate Big Al. Hey, morning Big Al. Me and you might be going on the river together. Probably so. I'm not going to want to come home, Big Al. This is a nice Heal the Pain. George Michael from the album Listen Without Prejudice, but he's singing along with Paul McCartney as well, which is brilliant. What a collab. Heal the Pain on the Late Night Chill Out Zone.

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Well, so are thousands of others. At home, at work, in the car, even in the shower. La, la, la, la. Yeah, right. 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For more information, call our sales team on 0121 285 3737 or email sales@djlazyb.com. 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

Yeah, so normally at this point, I would do the weather, or I'd bring the weather person in from New York or from wherever they are in the world. I'm trying to think whether to do it now, or just to keep it going for a little while longer. I think I'll tease you for one more song, okay? So we'll do a tune from Adele. We'll have a little treat for you. I don't even know what's going on. They keep me in the dark here. So 4.5 minutes time, we'll find out. In the meantime, Adele.

0: All right, folks, it's Uncle Donnie here. Tremendous guy, maybe the best weather guy. Nobody knows weather like me. This is the forecast for the United Kingdom and Northern Ireland on the chill out zone. Tonight, showers all over England and Wales, especially out west. Very wet, maybe thunder, maybe not. We'll see what happens, folks. Scotland and Northern Ireland drying out nicely. Classy skies. Bit of fog sneaking about like a dodgy bloke after last orders. Monday brings sunshine and showers. Total mixed bag. Very unfair, frankly. Rain pushing into Northern Ireland, Wales, and southwest England by evening. Not ideal. Not terrible either. Temperatures around 14 highs, 13 lows. Slightly chilly. People are saying below average. Week ahead starts unsettled. Lots of rain about. But by Thursday, things warm up, dry out, beautiful stuff, absolutely tremendous weather coming. Back to Lazy B.
1: Well, I don't know what to say. A lot of people, especially in chat, thought it was going to be the return of David. I'm gutted. I don't know what to think, Donald. I'm pretty speechless at the moment.

Hi, LB. How are you? Hope you're keeping well, my friend, and I hope that you've had a good Sunday. How's everyone's Sunday been? I hope it's been good too. I hope that you've all had a good week, and it's been a blessed one, and we return for your weekly pause of thought. So here we go. So, Helen Keller once said, "Optimism is a faith that leads to achievement. Believing in a positive outcome is the essential starting point for any success. Optimism. You have to be hopeful in life, of course you do, because it provides the hope and confidence required to take action, to overcome adversity, and to keep moving forward when things get tough. Optimism as faith is a very important topic, because it is the unwavering belief that your goals are attainable and that a positive future is possible. And this can lead to achievement. Mindset drives behaviour, and when you truly believe in a successful outcome, you are motivated to put in the hard work and resilience to make it happen. And it gives you the power of hope and confidence. Without the underlying hope that a task is worth doing and the confidence that you can do it, ambition stalls before it even begins. So just remember, these words are especially powerful because they were done by Helen Keller. And a bit more about Helen Keller. She became both deaf and blind as a young child. And despite these immense obstacles, she became a world-renowned author, disability rights advocate, and a lecturer. Her life serves as an ultimate proof that an optimistic mindset can help you achieve what seems impossible. So I hope that gives you a bit of optimism, a bit of hope. Renewed hope for this coming week, guys. Believe in yourselves. You can do it. Go and make something magical happen. You've got the full ability to do so. Take care, big love, and I'll see you again for next week's Pause of Thought.

Thank you, George. We'll see you again next week, my friend. Winding down the show. 18 minutes left on the air. This is for Jordan, actually. Streets of Philadelphia. Enjoy this, my friend.

as the Chill Out Zone winds down for another week. Gigs still to come before the end of the show, and I'll try and pick a tune or two. And hopefully I won't let you down.

Okay, my friends, so this is the final song of the night. You may not have heard this, actually. It's from Thriller. Michael Jackson, The Lady in My Life. That's all I can say. You don't get that feeling.

0: Thank you guys for your company tonight. It's going to be been a good old show, hasn't it, really? Nice and chilled. Hopefully we started off your new week the lazy way. I really enjoyed it tonight. Hope you did too.
1: Good evening, families, friends, and dreamers of all ages. On behalf of everyone here at the Chill Out Zone, we thank you for joining us tonight for a magical gathering of family, friends, fun, and fantasy. We hope your magical journey with us has created wonderful memories that will last a lifetime. Lazy Bee once said the Chill Out Zone is a world of imagination, hopes, and dreams. In this timeless place of enchantment, magic and make-believe are reborn, and fairy tales come true. The Chill Out Zone is a place for the young, and the young at heart. A special place where when you wish upon a star,

0: are, your dreams really do come true. 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Thank you, and good night.
1: Well, that's it, wrapping things up for another week on the show. Well, if you enjoyed it, why don't you come along? Come and see us again next week, same time, same place. From LB and the gang, take care, all right? I'm sending you big love. Thanks for supporting the show. Have a good week. Night-night.

0: Now, a bit of a technical failure, guys. And then all that stuff going on in the chat really put me off my stride. Really triggered me and done my head in. Really trying to, finish the show, but it put me well and truly off. But we are going to take gigs, and we're going to play it again next week as well. So we're going to play it this week now, which is just slightly after time. And also, we're going to play it again then next week as well. So everything could be fine, but I kept looking at chat, thinking, what's going on? And then I completely mistimed everything. The whole of the end of the show was mucked up as far as I'm concerned. Right. But we can do it, and we will do it again, and we will give it justice as well. We'll give it the time that it deserves, all right? No, not at all, guys. Not at all. And let's enjoy this together. Let's put a big smile on each other's face, and we'll play this again next week as well. Okay, my friends?
1: 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I map the stars to light your path at night. I gave you all my shadows. I gave you all my light. Wait. I can't do this anymore. Now introducing my first original song here on the Chill Out Zone.